time in your prime. Then you people call, say beware doll, you're bound to fall. You thought they were all

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I was born with a stiff upper lip. Like a dog!

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1: 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There's a shoulder where death comes to cry. There's a lobby.

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I was born under a wandering star. Mud can make you prisoner and the plains can bake you dry. Snow can burn your eyes, but only people make you cry. Home is made for coming from, for dreams of going to, which with any luck will never come true.

Rinstar. Do I know where hell is? Hell is in hello. Heaven is goodbye forever. It's time for me to go. I